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4: Hey, what up, girl?
3: Grab my glasses, I'm out the door. I'm gonna hit this city.
4: Let's
3: 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'Cause

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2: Let's go to the beach, each, let's go get a wave. They say what they gonna say. Have a drink, clink, found a Bud Light.